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2: 834 exit 18.
0: Either SP unit at the barracks, 87 southbound between exits 26 and 25. Single report of a tree down blocking one lane of travel.
1: Five nine around.

0: 181, Lewis. Get any calls on a deer hit by a car at the 22A and 21 intersection near the steel bridge?
1: Not at this time.
0: Yeah, I've got one out here. It's probably going to have to be dispatched. I don't know if you have a car in the area.
1: Receive any vehicles or injuries at this time?
0: Negative. The deer is still alive, rear injuries, but there's no no cars around them.
1: Receive, is the deer on the side of the road?
0: It's sitting up on the shoulder.
1: Receive, 20 4 7.

0: Federal Patrol locations, State Route 22A, 22 for an animal complaint.
1: Go ahead.
2: Four nine, you're getting surreal.
0: Control the intersection or in the area of State Route 22A and State Route 22 in Hampton near the Steel Bridge. Fairhaven 181 reporting a deer in need of dispatching off the shoulder in that area.
3: Greasy.
0: 2049.
4: 181, what I was.
0: Whatever, 181.
4: That'd be 22A and County Route 21, near Hilltop Lake.
0: Whatever, 2G92.
1: Go ahead.
0: We have Hilltop Slate, County Route 22A and County Route 21.
5: Zephyr.
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5: Hey, Vermont 28, check when you clear, copy.
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5: Vermont George, Nora George, 459. That's George, Nora George, 459.
6: That expired July 31st, 2025. Should be on a blue 2012 Ford Fusion to a Asher Chaffin out of Bennington.
5: A 10-4. I'll be going 75 with that vehicle shortly. We'll be at Stewart Shop on Main Street in Bennington.
6: 10-4.

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County. You try to give Judy a call back and let her know that we're at the door. All the doors are locked tonight. 2056.

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0: Either you're going to ask Pete Chester. 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The caller, I'm familiar with the area. It is Lakeshore between Bolton and Hake, correction, Silverback. Tree down, blocking both lanes. The road is impassable.
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1: Got it.
0: 315, name and number in your email. Looks like LaChapelle's follow up from earlier. She's requesting a callback.
1: Got it.
0: 2101.

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3: Okay.
0: 315, patrol the area. 5021, stay route 149. A 911 related, open line, sounds like a vehicle in the background. It was going westbound on stay route 149 from County Route 40.
2: Can you confirm the location?
0: Currently it's, correction, possibly eastbound. Currently it's between Oatman Lane. Currently it's between Oatman Lane and Conti Road, headed eastbound towards, eastbound towards Granville. Ground 5, 2112.
1: 293,
0: whatever.
1: I can take that, it's heading eastbound.
0: Receiver is heading eastbound at this time. 3313.
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0: 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Caller is a sister of Madison Wright, who has been in a physical fight with her boyfriend. Negative unknown weapons, but the boyfriend is possibly high. They are separated, but she is in the living room in the corner crying, and the boyfriend is sitting on the couch.
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0: Bunker Unit, 7 Melton, 390 on Lewis Road, lot 7 for domestic. Yes, for Melton, 3901 Lewis Road, lot 7 for domestic. We're reporting our 15-year-old son out of control, Dylan Donato. Throwing items, negative weapons, negative attacks.
1: Traffic stop, McDonald's, Miller Hill.
2: Five, three, Walmart, and nine. Four and two, six, County Mall.
1: Jail, same check.
0: 2134.
3: 2210, sir.
1: Hey there, 531 or 534. Lakeshore Drive, area of Library Road. So a call earlier, sand washing out from a hillside, impeding traffic. Just took another call. Reporting DOT has since left the hillside, continuing to wash out, now partially blocking one lane again. We'll also notify DOT.
4: 5-1.
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0: on your freaking ass, Wilton Smith Bridge at Jones Road. From now on the roadway.
1: 63 North Road.
2: 2G15, tied up, follow up.
0: 189, 87, 84. 2G13, Fort Edward Road. Here, it's for the town of Wilton, a male sitting in the roadway. Appears to be another male there with him, trying to warn vehicles. Boston area number 64. Dark clothing, hoodie.
3: 4163. 89, I can head up as well. 2146. Sheriff's
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1: Three for eight, Broadway 40.

3-3. Patrol 615, Rearfield Farm Road in Jackson, cross of Skelly Road and Neely Lane. Caller is a Scott Hall. He resides in Waterloo, New York. States his mom, a Sharon Hall, was reported leaving Albany Medical Center around 1700, traveling to the address down Rearfield Lane. He has not heard from her since 1830 this evening. That she was nervous about the drive back. Also concerned she may have fallen in her driveway. Requesting a welfare check as well as a call back. His number is in the sheet. Three three 2147.

0: And I can't hear you. It is ready to call. Appreciate it. 401, Gretchen, 2D22.
1: 22, copy, sir.
0: Hold on, please.
2: Sharon drives a 2013 Burgundy Honda Pilot. Her number as well is in the sheet.
0: Two one four nine.

Hey, 416-348-9, just over the first, she's pull up the senior director at this point.

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Copy the update. I'm going to continue protocol.

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1: You want to notify DOT, both lanes are still passable. 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
0: Receive 2054.

Tree County. What's our updated location to this mail? From this number 10 down to Federal Mail Road, screaming. Yes, Smith. Copy.

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0: 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She's in good health.
1: Copy that. 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
0: in custody, 941. 1 in custody, 942-01. Do you need units to continue?
1: 1 additional priority 2 is fine.
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0: 2. 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
1: You got a supervisor call? From there, 4-1-4-7. You can probably set the MS up. We're here at this time, but they keep trying to run away.
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A reference Bennington BD call in the name 8861. 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

0: 415, I received last name Capone, date of birth 5/2/2003. What's the first name?
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Richard Capone comes back to class permits only, class D, expiration 5-8-2027. To Richard Michael Jr. Capone, 5-2-2003, 70 Smith Bridge, Saratoga Springs, has total of one-on-one date and on probation and an OP.

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0: 5-4 and a second, number 6 Bradley Street, off Canada Street. Justin Dunkley is requesting an officer transport for Guns Falls Hospital. Plus of 1269. Of course, he did have a sword at one point, but has disposed of that in the front room.
1: 5-6-2 a second.

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0: headquarters, 531, 534, yourself. 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

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We're at Skylarville if needed. 862.

0: 531. 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David Union Nora King Lincoln Edward Yankee.
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0: Not on file, New York.

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455 Shaftesbury, 1035. Well, Mike Rurr, 19 over 4, New Jersey truck, George 30, Robert, Tom, John, got a white Ram pickup.

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0: Garrett's being uncooperative. We're going to be in service for now. I'm sure we'll be back at some point.
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0: QG15 copies.

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I'll have that email in my patrol vehicle for a starting process. Starting mileage 75261. 2321.

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1: 5-4-9, round pound.
2: 5-6-2, with the Glenwood.
0: Any state police unit have a welfare check request through social services, 492 Dixon Road, apartment number 9, looking for the welfare of 5-year-old female Ava Swan. Report stating the mom was not acting rationally when she picked the child up. She has hurt herself in front of the child in the past. Possibly a boyfriend at the apartment, first name James, unknown last name.
1: 5-2 in route, give a callback number.
0: That's affirmative. If you can contact communications, it's the on-call social services number.
1: Estimate 336. Doesn't look like we have any kind of bounce or concerning it.

0: County 901, utility passes for the park. This is Florida with the extent.
1: Ball front for 9. I'm north on 9, heading to Hunter Commerce Drive. I'll be passing split time to use 7 to help you. Thanks.
0: 454, coming from the lower vestibule. No contact with

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0: 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Both units, King Hendrick Motel, 1602 State Route 9, Cross Street State Route 149 and Norton Road. Call from a Braden Suttle reporting his cousin's wife was just involved in a physical altercation with him. Parties are separated at this time. Female is a Marissa Thibodeau. She's currently in a blue F-150 in the parking lot. Caller did say she attempted to leave, however, the vehicle is not working.
2: Second for 5-2-4.
0: Copy 534-562 at 2342.

0: 55, Stratford, 1035. Hallmark Garden 19 over 4, Vermont passenger, King Young Victor 251, got a gray Subaru, sedan.
1: 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Red 3, 43.

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1: That's negative.
0: Copy. All the windows and doors appear to be secure. No audible alarm coming from the inside. You show me clear.
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0: 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They're all set.
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0: Last of Tom, Henry, Ada, Boy, Oceans, David, Edward, Adam, Union, First, Marissa, Mary, Adam, Robert, Ida, Sam, Sam, Adam, middle initial, A, Adam, date of birth, 2/20/99.
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1: 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How many times suspended?

0: 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I have to rerun Herney Justice Vert to show that.
1: 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Very good. Thank you.
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0: 10-1-4-3-8, in table D, Tom, Alpha. Cardiac accident, Stonebreak Road, just east of 9.
1: 4138, Middle Line Road, Man Road.
0: CG299. USC Town of Malta, Cardiac accident. Stonebreak Road, just east of Malta, slightly west of the Parnoff Moving and Storage entrance. Dodge Charger. 210. 2G2202.

0: Rochester units, you ready to copy POL? Chester, Rochester units, POL for a silver or gray sedan, New York 28 unknown, last seen going from Hartsboro Road to Route 7, going 86 in a 30-mile-an-hour zone. Repeating, POL for a gray or silver four-door sedan, New York 28 unknown, was seen traveling Hartsboro to Route 7 in Wallingford, unknown direction of travel from there, operating at a high rate of speed. Tell me POL, 1 minute.
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0: Receive 2G42. The call came in from the alarm company 0015, the Salem CSD Washington Academy, 41 East Broadway, cross of Cato Street and West Broadway. It was a commercial burglar alarm showing Zone 6 open door alarm. They have attempted a key holder. They were not able to make contact with them.

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You're available in the town of Clifton Park. This is Marv at the Rusty Nail. 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A rear door alarm. Oh, not good. 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
0: Patrol Fort Hudson Nursing Home, 309 Broadway. 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

0: 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It's SDMS number 90 Pine Ridge 2 off Searley Road. 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

0: County 9-1. He's available to the town of Malta. Active domestic, 278 Stoneberry Road, off Plains Road.
1: 425 southbound Route 50, approaching northwest.
2: I'll be clear of my last in a moment.
0: Here's the town of Malta, number 278 Simmelberry Road, off of Plains Road. Have a male and intoxicated female. A female is being physical with the male.
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531, control the Northway Inn, 543 Aviation Road. A suspicious vehicle complaint. A blue Ford F-150 with an orange light on top. Color states it's been running and there are two people in it. It's been there for approximately 30 to 60 minutes. Possible drug activity.

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0: USB, Tenable. 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We made voice contact, but there was a significant language barrier. I believe the caller said they didn't need help, but don't verify. He was going to be located at the front of the store on the left-hand side of the entry.
1: 490.
0: Four and 43 and 493 and 304.

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1: 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If you get a call back from that number again, just be advised, show you in the clear.
0: 312.
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USC Village Boss Spot, number 904th Street, apartment 3. Got a call from Los County MHU for a 14-year-old subject of verbal shit.

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0: 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He talks about alcohol, has a little pretty

0: 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That could be cardiac arrest, CPR in progress. 5-4 copy.
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1: 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Was there any descriptions on that van?
0: Back on the line. He said it's an older style van, and it pulled out just before you got there, headed towards Walmart.
1: Is there a color? Is it like a utility van or a minivan?
0: It's an older style minivan, unknown color.
1: Bridget will be rolling southbound on 9.
0: The caller had a black hoodie and black gloves on.
1: Copy. 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
1: 372.
0: 338, sir, 338.
1: County, we go. Yeah, 339.

0: 3, county and state. Building secured, negative results for that vehicle. We'll start towards solving them.
1: Steve.
2: 413, county, I'm 67 near King's House. I can start for solving as well.
0: 43 and 438. Our caller hears a female yelling, 815.

0: County 911. Good to be able to use Town of Bolton. A disturbance at 278 Silverberry Road.
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2: 417-67
1: and
2: Slam.
0: 3299. USB Town of Malta, number 278 Silverberry Road, across the river St. Irvine. A female from the prior complaint is now outside of the house screaming, claiming the male has a prostate.
2: 22.
0: 483
3: County, we'll be out.
0: 483, you're at Solomon, 346.

0: Caller in 815?
1: That's a negative. Neighbor, neighbor at the town. Next three contacts, CP.
0: Copy.

0: 4 in Atria County. Got it. 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You can show it clear.
1: That's 351.

County 483. Are you all set with Pine Ridge 2? That's a firm. We're all clear there. Close it up.

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0: We'll clear you in Charleston.
1: I'm 359.

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1: Your units are handling, we're clear.

0: either 532 or 537, I-87 southbound. Going to be north of exit 23 as you come into the construction zone. Caller reporting a tree down blocking the entire roadway.
1: Your status?
2: I'm scared.

0: 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Second and third call on this, reporting it to be mile marker 64 southbound.
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0: I'll be in service en route to your call there on the interstate.
1: 35, folks.

0: Headquarters 519. I have a call on Bowen Hill Road for two trees down blocking the road. 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Sir, 514.
1: 537 to the trooper en route here. 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
0: It's in the area of 164 Bowen Hill Road, described as you're coming up the mountain toward the top. Two trees blocking the roadway. Caller doesn't believe there's lines involved.
3: Zero.
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0: I'll be out with the disabled vehicle, 97 northbound, just past exit 24, 1774.
1: 0551.

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0: 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A business alarm at the elementary school, 1072 Hudson Avenue, South Hallway, Brooklyn.
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1: 2G63, I'll handle.
0: 2G63, I-87 southbound, in the area of exit 21, spotting just south of the 9N overpass. iPhone crash detection, not able to get anybody to come to the phone. It is not moving, still plotting on the side of the road.
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0: County 911, 4143, you traveled to town of Greenfield. Car deer accident, the area 4036, Route 9N, across from Porter's Corners, Fire Falls.
1: 4143, Palmer Avenue, what's your
0: name? 2G1 Charles, Interstate 17. USV town of Greenfield, property damage accident, 4036 Route 9N, cross up Fort Morris, Fire Falls. I have a car deer, blue Ford F-350. Car's not sure if he wants a crash report, but we'll be remaining on scene.
1: 4143.
0: 643.

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0: County 91, New Zealand, Town of Pulse. And you're driving the plane 67 at Commerce Drive, westbound.
1: G3587,
0: exit 13. You'll see down at Bolson, 67 at Commerce Drive, westbound from East Line Road. Fly Toyota Prius, reckless operation. Plate appears to be obstructed by tape. It's going to be operated by a male driver with a white hat. You're looking for New York registration, George John David, 7705.
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1: 3-3 accidental, 705, GG through 31, I got it, you're right. Both units are in 705.
2: Zero seven zero six.

0: 4155. Main Street, callers are Justin Rivers, putting a male by the name of Garrett out front, yelling, cursing at people.
1: Got it.
0: Sends your name.
2: 59954.
1: What?
2: In regards to the traffic complaint, I just caught the show on the way up through.
1: Racist.
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0: 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Thomas Bluffton Park for an active domestic. 4 Cemetery Road, apartment 14, B as a boy, cross street of Hassler Court, Cemetery Road.
1: Harrison, Lower Newtown.
0: Units for the town of Clifton Park, sort of a active domestic, number 4 Cemetery Road, apartment 14, B's and boy. Neighbor advises he heard banging downstairs, then heard a female scream, but he heard more banging and now he can't hear anything. He's with a boyfriend, girlfriend that lives in the apartment, unknown weapons or intoxication.
1: Three three
0: two G 31 7 6.

0: 154, whatever.
1: Whatever, 155.
0: Be advised that the subject's dropping his kids off to school and then he'll be stopping in to see us for a statement.
1: In service 717.

0: which apartment is the caller referring to?
1: Caller is reporting the domestic is in 14 B as a boy. He was in 16 B as a boy.
2: 5-7 with Parrish.

0: 355, patrol number 17, Oregon Avenue. Caller is Scott Smith. Reporting his ex-wife, Jennifer Smith, is refusing to cooperate with a court-ordered custody agreement. Caller will be out front in a white Chrysler 200.
1: First, they'll be in route.
0: 719.
1: G56 headquarters.
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3: 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He states he's sitting on the side of the road. In the area of State Road Drive. 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
1: County, just have the update for me, Mister. The station is conscious. Give me the additional.
0: Negative. You can disregard additional. Patient's up breathing alert. It's a minor seizure.
1: 7-4-2-2-G-3-3, copy again. 3-1, I copy. 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Either 2-G-3 or 4-5-4 get crash. Glen Ridge and Bald Town. 3-1, I'll be in route. Are there any injuries? 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

0: It's for Clifton Park, below 146 near Maxwell Drive 5 minutes ago. A silver Mini Cooper eastbound, unable to maintain lane, brake checking. The registration provided David George Tom 2473. David George Tom 2473. Flat eastbound on 146 toward 9. Caller's no longer behind it. Area checking.
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3: Six 54, I copy you loud and clear.
2: Received. One more on fire control.

0: and it's for crash the Rexford Bridge. En route to a previous crash in that area. Which one is more priority? I believe the bridge is going to be the priority. I think the other one's out of traffic. Wait to see if we have injuries on the bridge here. You got me. I'll be en route to the bridge. 233 tied up on Oxford, need to the unit for the first crash, the original crash, Glen Ridge Road.
1: She stated Connor Hoagland is also en route.
2: Clear.
1: Breathing.
3: G56, you're loud and clear.
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0: The appropriate engine traffic. Got it.
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It's going to be a three-car in traffic, southbound lane, a 40-year-old female, 40-year-old female, it's like me, and there's no in traffic. We're dispatching two fire departments there to assist in traffic. 31, I copy. I'm going to be out a little bit early.

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0: Myself, 340, we're going to be out at 3569 Burgoyne Avenue, assisting County Kingsbury Code Enforcement.
1: 801. Avenue, 0801.

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0: headquarters, Interstate Patrol, southbound the area of exit 2.
1: 2G63, I'm en route to that through contact.
0: Receive, are you referring to the vehicle off the exit 20 ramp southbound, white car with the four-ways on?
1: That's affirmative.
0: Receive, we're taking calls on it too. There's no one around the vehicle with the four-ways on.
1: Copy that.

0: 2G66. It's going to be Mary Adam Paul 2946. Correction, 3946.
1: EMS is transporting a patient, conscious, breathing, and alert, just delirious, for further evaluation. What do you have pending?
2: EH04L, you just started just a moment, that take care of a couple others. County units for Greenfield Disturbance, 2025, Route 9 and Flat 89.
1: Well,
2: so the three units in Wilton and Greenfield, I've got two calls. I've got an unknown alarm on Santee Drive. That's Santee Drive crosses Timbera Drive in Wilton. We're dispatching fire, calling for an audible alarm, but none of that's fire, police. The other one, 2025 Route 9N, the caller's reporting a block 89. However, the screen shows 191. Some type of disturbance. 16-year-old male is our 911 caller. He does not want to go to school.
3: Two G 19 County, the Spire Falls and Redmond Road. I can head towards Greenfield.
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2: 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So 2025 Route 9M is lot 91.
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2: 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All right, unit to check the area of Santee Drive for the unknown alarm.
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2: 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We've dispatched fire as well. The caller's reporting the area of 32 Santee Drive, an audible alarm. Units for Clifton Park, a couple of calls. Glen Ridge and Balltown for a crash, out of traffic. Also, Ushers Road at the interstate for traffic light not changing.
4: 02 Warren County, 0807.
1: Three three, you can send me either one. I'm at the interstate at exit 8A right now.
2: Copy, 2G23807. Just due to the flow here, we didn't get more particulars on this. Just Ushers Road at the interstate, the light is not changing. Actually, correction, northbound off-ramp. Now, northbound off-ramp, that traffic light is not changing. We do have another issue on Ushers Road by Tabor. The railroad gates are down. I'm not sure if there's power to it there.
1: Let's see, they'll start the Ushers at the interstate.
2: G33807.
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6: I was out of Saratoga County. I'm back at 1 mail on Route 2 Kingsbury Town Court.
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0: on the Rexford Bridge here.
1: Okay. What lane is still open, Southbound?
0: Okay, I need a copy.
1: Absolutely. One lane southbound is still open, is that correct?
0: Confirm.
1: Okay, fire should be with you shortly. They apparently went to the original.
0: Pretty safe, they're going to be fine.
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2: 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We do have a history there, so you're aware. 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
2: 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Northbound off ramp, correct?
1: Eastbound, northbound off ramp. Just staying steady right now.
0: G66 headquarters. Where's 2G66?
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0: Traffic manager was about it. 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
1: 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Do you like to just change? It's just a clear malfunction timing.

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1: New York, King William Charles, 2823. 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
0: The second.
1: New York, Mary Charles King, 7864. Mary Charles King, 7864.
0: And the third.
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2: 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Victor George David 316, Alaska does not return. On my last, I got it back in the portal. It's a Dodge color gray. It is valid 831 of 2027, registered to a Daniel Lundquist subject.
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1: 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He is moving to 10 Washington Street.
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0: 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Having an equipment issue.
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2: G35, 831, 86 Western Avenue, crosses Burke Road and Jolly Road.
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0: either 2G55 or 2G57, Patrol 2, Stewart Street, 27 Main Street. Speaking with an employee there, Meredith Casey, 48 drive off, involving a Jeep Liberty with New York plate, Mary Henry Sam, 7642. They left South on 9 approximately 8:20 this morning.
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0: Contact for 1G61. This is northbound. There's a vehicle stopped in the center lane, red SUV with their hazards on.
1: Four, sure, 5-7.

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1: 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County 4154, switch over to Sheriff 1.

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1: 226 Antrim Road and White Road, I can start that way.
0: Good. 152 Charlton Road, caller's neighbor indicates there's a vehicle parked in his neighbor's driveway for approximately an hour now. He provided a reg of John Robert John 7212. Returns out of the area. John Robert John 7212. Returns on a 2019 Volkswagen Jetta Black.

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2: For Stillwater disturbance, 37 Colonial Road, 37 Colonial.
3: Ending.
2: 4 and 6, we're Old Coast, North Mine. 4-3-3, I'll find you a backup unit. 37 Colonial Road, 37 Colonial, and Andrew Johnson, he's a 13-year-old male who is a problem with responders. Yelling at Mal in his bedroom. Mal now has two knives.
0: Four three eight one,
2: units for backup. 37 Colonial Road, 13-year-old male armed.
4: Arriving facility 0859.

0: 4383-4381-464. Male, 13 years of age, 5'9", 220 pounds. He has been a problem with responders before, has been able to slip handcuffs before. He's an officer safety issue. The male indicates he does have the knife, but does not plan to use them. He's in a downstairs bedroom.
1: 154, whatever traffic stop.
0: Maritime Radio. 37 Colonial Road, 37 Charles Ocean Lincoln Ocean Nancy, Ida Adam Lincoln Road.
2: Whatever, 316.

0: 341, Fort Edward. Fort Edward 341.
1: I'm going to be out at the facility, joining up with 345 before we go to Kingsbury Town Court.

0: 6, status. You have the vehicle there? Service 901. County 4166 County, who's the caller for Hotel Room?
1: Greg Johnson, the father.
0: Is he home right now?
1: Yeah, affirmative. Residence occupied time 4, this male is alone in his bedroom, which is downstairs. Also, the canine in the bedroom with a mixed breed.
2: That's a 2020 Kia Soul, color yellow, expiring 8/11 of 2028, registered to a Scarciano subject, the driver, a Tepperning subject, valid D. David, 5/28 of 2034, negative file.
1: Copy, I'll be clear in service.
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0: 4383.
1: Yourself, 81 and 4164. 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
0: 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I didn't copy that last part, though.
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0: Stacy's there to pick up his 2-year-old child, and the child's stepfather, Roger Gauthier, was verbal with him. Also, Victor, out in the driveway at this point, the caller's going to wait at the end of the driveway in a blue Chevy pickup truck.
2: Copy.
0: 0910.

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0: Yeah, 410-6.
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5: 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The name and number you were sent earlier on the line states she still hasn't gotten a call. She's going to have to leave soon.
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1: It was West Control Ambulance 711.
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0: 2D63DV 22 off ramp, a white Kia Sportage with a blown tire. It's off on the shoulder with a four-way though.
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1: 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You'll be speaking with Julie Bard. She's reporting a male subject entering the residence of 422 Corinth Road. States that she has ring camera footage. She does not have him leaving the residence. She believes he may still be inside. Requesting an officer walk through the residence with her.
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0: Receive 320, 2G92. It'll be 2168 Lands End Road in Dresden. Caller is a Bill Engelson, reporting a former employee, Brian McLaughlin Sr. And left in December. He's now showed back up. He's currently yelling from the roadway at the caller and the residents in the area.
5: 52 at 9.

0: 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Where are you trying to call in?
1: Negative.
0: Where is he?
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0: Dispatch 546.
1: Could you have your caller step outside, please?
0: Where is he? 955.

0: Dash 546. 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
0: Last name Ramson, Robert, Adam, Mary, Sam, Ocean, Nora. First name James, common spelling. August 29th, 1988.
1: Received 10-02. Revoked, showing an address out of Altamont and negative finals.
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0: get to an undecided super stop. 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

0: 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I'll show you on scene. 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

0: here. Brian's no longer on scene here. Apparently he's on First Ave in Whitehall. I'm going to go attempt to locate there.
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3: 24 northbound.
4: 2G60, I can handle in between 19 and 20.
3: 2G63, you reported tire debris in the roadway about a mile north of exit 23 northbound.
4: Received, you know if that's right up to the construction area?
3: He made no mention of it, just that it was a mile north of 23.
4: Received, being out.
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0: 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We're reporting it between mile marker 62 and 63.
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but received 1Z61, I-90 eastbound, milepost 8.7, disabled vehicle, right shoulder, silver SUV. Route 5, 9, 2,

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2: I have a lockout request, the Aldi 763 Upper Glen Street. 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

spotted the subject from above walking on the railroad tracks. So we're on a long 22. I'm going to be at the intersection of Center Road and 22, and I'll be out on foot attempting to

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0: New Jersey, Henry 82, Edward Williams South.
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0: Yes, please. I'm not even going to attach me to both, but I appreciate it. If you could just give me a number for it.
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4: 546, 911 hang up. 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

0: 341, whatever.
1: Alright, 341.
0: That subject was returned to Saratoga County. 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

Robert Adam Mary Edward, middle initial R, Robert, last, Tom Union Charles King Edward Robert, date of birth is going to be 07-12-1991.

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advised if you can return to Station 1. 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

0: 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Working on getting them out of traffic now. 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
2: 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Caribbean incident for a motor vehicle accident. I'm not involved. It's going to be two cars. We're going to be Canada and Mountain.
1: Received Canada and Mountain with property damage.

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0: 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And vehicle 2, Charles Victor Frank, 7801.
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0: I'll be out with a disabled tractor trailer, southbound Route 4, just north of the Village of Fort Ann.
1: Flooded disturbance just occurred. The extra state storage, 1406 Route 9 at Churchill Road. Male leaving on a motorcycle group.
2: Pardon for 910, can attach me. I'm coming up on the Route 9 right now.
3: A black Tahoe, John King Zebra 3327, states it's leaking a large amount of gasoline.
1: 2G661139. 831 County OnStar. If they're coming northbound on 9, what was the cross street of the last place they were seeing it? The extra state storage, 1406 Route 9, down by Churchill Road. He left north on 9, looks like about 2 to 3 minutes ago now after a verbal February broker windshield license.
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2J31 County. I followed negative results for that bike. 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Do they have any information on where he may be headed?

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1: 3149, do you have any updated information on where the individual may be heading?
0: Not at this time.
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6: I'm secure. I'm going to be leaving scene. 90 is going to be waiting for the tow.

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Three two six is a Keith.

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0: This is Amanda Fawcett. 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She's advising that there's a black Chevy parked in the lot across the street near the laundromat, the Hudson Headwaters employee parking lot. 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
0: If you could start to Wendy's 714 Upper Glen Street, dispatching EMS, a 39-year-old female, was in seizure, now out, confusion, does have a history of seizures, also being quite aggressive.
1: 120.
0: 1205.
2: I'll be out. Can you do an address? History check to this location. Is there any EMS calls here lately?
3: 1205. 931 mail from New Brunswick to Sketicoke Court. 1205, 919.

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3: Only thing recent was the end of May of this year for a fire alarm activation. Nothing since then. I can check the old system if need be.
2: Copy, that should be sufficient. Thank you.

0: 26.
1: Could you attach 3482 to the case as well?

0: 31 to 4149, Hunt County.
1: Can
0: you go ahead with the subject's name?
2: There's a Leroy Rivers at the call box. States he accidentally hit two mailboxes on Maple Street, has damage to his vehicle, looking to speak to a patrol.
0: Where is he?
2: 210.
0: Your last name?
1: That's Seifeld.
0: Okay, I'm going to be off at the Prestige on Roberts Lane and Half Moon for a follow-up on that. Copy.
3: 936-637-501. Going to return on a white mail.
1: Where is he, 12-5?

dispatch right 3. Subject is Ellen, I'm showing negative files.

0: 347. Correction 326.
1: Order 326.
0: 348 will be en route to Fort Cherry Tree Lane, down Kingsbury. In reference to this, you can show me in service.
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5: 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What, which McDonald's?
2: Correction Road.
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0: coming through into it. 149 is on the other channel, but she does indicate she has charges for this time.
1: Griffith.
2: Cars here, 110 is on scene.
0: Why is McDonald's at Crest?
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1: Heard 133.
2: How much?
3: No, I'm seeing at 1215.
2: Location. 545, exit 21. 52, traffic stop, Lake Appleton.
0: Yeah, you got 102 in service and 131 covering the building.
4: State Route 9. Spoke with James Ryan, he's the property manager there, supporting Todd Skimmerhorn in cabin 206 behind the office. He's refusing to leave, refusing to open the door, and has changed the lock on the cabin.
2: 129.
4: 1216.
3: Where's 533?
5: Confirming this is going to be a black Chevy SUV.
3: They just gave it as a black Chevy.
5: Great, I believe I'm looking at the vehicle now.
3: It stays parked next to a white Dodge.
5: 133.

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1: Dispatch 533.
0: Can you run a New York red?
1: Go ahead.
0: Going to be New York Mary Charles train 6568. You can attach it and let me know who it comes back to. See if they have a phone number in file for this person.
1: The rest of your transmission broke off. I copied attaching it to the call. I couldn't copy the rest.
0: If we can see if the registered owner has a phone number in our system.
1: Are you?

First five three. Get out further. Let's secure no further at 1219. Coming back surrendered, voluntary surrender. It says plates destroyed. A 2012 Chevy Suburban, color black, registered to a Tyler Green out of North Creek. Was able to find a phone number in our system. When you're prepared to copy.

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0: Could you look up a Robert Goodson from Missouri and see if we have any information on file for him?
1: Where is he? 1221.
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1: Nothing in our system. I did find the Robert Goodson address on Towner Road in Luzerne. Are you looking for a phone number for him?
2: Yeah, I was. But if you can ask EMS if they no longer require my assistance, they kind of just left.
1: Where is he?

through one guy. Was it the male that called to report he was here? That's correct. Copy, you saw him on the line. Dude, he called in at 12:11, so approximately 12 minutes ago, and he can't even

0: 405 Deer County, I'm out of the call. I've got him on the line now, he's in the back of the parking lot. Okay. I think I'm out with him.
1: Henry Zebra Pole 794.
2: Can you advise the caller to meet us outside? There seems to be no one here.
0: Richard. Go ahead.
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1: Dispatch to 533. In regards to any of your previous calls, were you looking for Nicole Clark?
2: Stating he accidentally struck two mailboxes, had damage to his vehicle on Maple Street. 157's out with the mailbox. It's going to be town of Kingsbury in the area. 1052, State Route 196.
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2: Heard 1-3-3.
1: En route back to the displacement.

0: 6, 22 northbound, Route 9. It's in the portal.
1: Exit 22 northbound, the area 9 at 1236. Just go ahead with the plate for the CAD.
0: Roger, get ready. 5-2. King Adam 5404. King Adam 5404, the 2020 gray on the CRV.
2: 2 Shepherd's Park, 628 Canada Street. Caller's requesting a welfare check on a female. She's sleeping by the fountain on a bench. She's been there since early this morning.
0: Flash yourself.
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1: 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That's 5.
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Temporarily closed from the tow, 1250, 1919.

0: anything.
1: I'm seeing the residence in Oakley. Lucy, talk to you, please.
0: 9-2-22-23 Granville. 9-2-4-8.

0: Johnny. Johnny. I've been left. Can you go again with the police?
1: Description provided should be a 2020 Honda Gray CRV at the fuel pumps, Reg King Adam 5404. King Adam 5404, occupied by one male, one female, female crime.
0: Received, I'm out, they don't occupy.
1: 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Still not sure if he's

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0: Canada and Amherst, Florida. 09 boy, William Zebra Charles. The zero may also be an ocean, I can't tell.
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0: On the phone. She's in a Toyota RAV4 in the parking lot. Can you interview her? Toyota RAV4, she's a caller.
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0: 1333, 1328. Hey, 4133, just shoot a cancel request on this.
1: I did not, I'll be back in.
0: We just received it. 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
0: 3827 Main Street, larceny drive off of $85.68. A white Audi sedan left towards Library Avenue. Oh, John Nora Paul, 8116.
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0: Okay, V Man Surrounds the storage shop there, stay patient.
1: 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D. David, expiring 9/19/29 to a James Deshaun Spencer out of Troy. Subject is file 5 out of Pennsylvania, in-state pickup only, and is on the registry. 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

10 is responding 26 for Rand Hill 4. EMS is on the scene. Request an unit to down grid party 2. Question, copy 1. 1342. They indicated party 2 is fine, and there is no patient there. I'm not sure what that's what they're saying.

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0: Kings Ferry Patrol's location. Aviation Road. We're speaking with Emily McGarry. She's in room 227. She's looking to report harassment from two females. It's happening in person and over the phone. It's an ongoing issue.
1: 5-2, copy.
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Lieutenant Kingsbury patrols, both sees 6th Avenue for a two-car property nuisance. Thank you.

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1: Three, two, five, was that for me?

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0: I-3 available, second, 262, B as in boy, Burke Circle, to be building 6, is originally a transfer from Washington County. Kamisha Labshear was on a video chat with somebody having a domestic at that location. Apparently someone said get their hands off of me. She disconnected during the transfer. You can start that way.
1: Five, 3, 5, 6.
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0: headquarters 535 and 53.
1: That's
0: right. I spoke with a Tanisha Lapshire. She is reporting the same incident. It's involving the Alyssa Clark. She advised that there was a male subject there who has an order of protection with her. Also advised that it sounded like a domestic incident. From Washington County, we had 262 B Lake Boy, Brick Circle. Tanisha provided 262 C Lake Charles, Brick Circle.
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0: Receive. If you could patrol to the Home Depot in Northway Plaza, dispatching fire. Maybe 820 State Route 9. A caller was staff there staying earlier today. They had a flatbed truck that collided with one of the telephone poles there. And it punctured the fuel tank and now leaking fuel everywhere.
2: Three, 2-6.
1: I'll be clear as the detail. Reaching Fort Edward, Town Court.

0: Suspect for 1G61.
1: Four one two two four nine three 2219. Made contact with the store. Spoke with the employee there, Christy. Reports Richard Sprague is in fact still in the store against their will.
0: People from entering.
2: Copy.
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1: Vehicle 1 is going to be Commercial New York 62520 Nora George. Vehicle 2 is going to be Passenger Lincoln Beaver George 3181.
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2: Left again, I'll go track him down. I have a criminal trespass from them now.
1: Turning back to any non-driver ID only. There are two orders of protections against the subject protecting a Brian Gaylor and an Ashley Zelowski. Otherwise, negative files.
0: Verse 5, we're back. 545 in service, 1460.
2: 523.
1: Go ahead with the second.
2: 453-516-185. That's in New York.
1: 1460. Dispatch on 565.
2: What was the second OP again for Mr. Brown?
1: Looks like it's an Ashley Ogoki.
2: Got it.

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0: Alyssa is showing a permit only. United set up Fort Edward. There is an order of protection against a Termaine Allen. Negative files for her. Second individual is valid. Negative files as well.

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0: Monroe for a crash just occurred. The Dunkin' Donuts, 9 and Fawn Road. One of the vehicles has left the scene southbound on 9. Well, 2215865, be looking for a black Chevy SUV. They provided New York Victor Frank, also stands for Volunteer Firefighter, 18293. 18293 returns on a 2023 Chevy Suburban color black. Last seen approaching the Northway at 17.
1: 2G15.
0: It's occurring now. We still have the caller on the line. Indicates the caller's in a blue Jeep Compass. Indicates the male driver is not acting right. Stay about.
1: 15 County, can you advise it's going to be southbound or northbound?
0: I don't have that. The caller's remaining at the intersection in front of the Dunkin' Donuts. Just last seen this vehicle towards the Northway. It did leave the scene.
2: Black male, white female. The male keeps walking in front of her, purposely getting in her way. Not sure if it's physical or not.
0: Blather. The offending vehicle is showing suspended for insurance laps currently. A Middle Granville, New York address.
2: Got yourself up. Which units are handling?
0: Not seen on the Interstate 1438. 2215, can you stop at the Dunkin' Donuts and interview the caller of Brittany in the blue Jeep Compass? I don't believe she's going to be looking for anything.
1: 15, copy that now.
0: 215, 1438.
3: 6th Street County, I'll follow from 17 to Northumberland.
0: 1432. Again, New York. Victor Frank, 18293, 18293.
3: Yeah, man, 1197, this is Stephen Tom Rowe.

3314 County. I'm going to go to the Dunkin'. I'm just hearing the concept complaint. I'm going to be closer to the end 15 if 15 wants to Bolo Route 9. Work.

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0: If you do make contact with those subjects and one of them happens to be a William Pryor, spoke to Deputy Krager, states he has a felony warrant on his desk, has not been entered yet.
1: Will you copy for whenever we check that before we left?
0: 1436.

0: Sonic Rainbow Patrol, state route 29, near county route 49 for welfare check.
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0: Passerby is reporting there's a male, appears to be in his 80s, in a gray shirt and a walker. He's currently waving and yelling at cars to stop.
1: 40.
0: 1437.
4: 326 for Dover Data, New York.
0: Right, 326.
4: I'm in front of 227 Broadway with that male. New York ID
0: 933-433-894.
5: 1437. From the interstate, Ballard, negative results.
0: 215-1438-GG65.
1: G14 Cali, I'm going to be clear of Skunkin.
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0: Piper 326. Here's Randall Ginyard out of Queensbury, non-gravity only, star 727,033. He is the restricted party in OP Volvana, Kathy Maldonado.
1: Copy.
0: 14 through 9.
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0: 14 through 9.

0: 4117 County. I spoke with them. They're on the public portion of the road. They moved away from the healthy living.
1: Okay. It'll be 417, 1440.

0: 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We're on 5-4. 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
1: 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We're familiar with the email. 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

0: 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Do you have a message, sir?
1: Negative.
0: Very good.
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4: 404 to Edward, I'll be in the area. Was the mail on 29 or 49?
0: Should be on 29, just east of the airport intersection.
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1: Either of those units, a white Ford pickup, all over the road, high rated speed, just turned north on Jewel Road 32, no red to bill.

326. 325, 326, 334, unable to locate that other half of that argument. 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
0: QG40, Patrol 728, Tip Lady Road, Hebron, Seeking Anthony Aarons. It's going to be in regards to an unknown individual placing pennies in his mailbox at least once a week. He believes it's some sort of suspicious activity.
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0: Williams LEC, star for 871 Vaughn Road, Kingsbury, between County 36 and Gear Road, dispatching EMS. Original call, third party report of a 15-year-old female that synchable episode occurred while on video chat with the subject. The caller is en route with a 04 min ETA. They're still reported to be unresponsive for 3 minutes. There's no one on scene to confirm breathing.
1: 19 copy.
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5: 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Mary Ocean Tom Tom east of Jewel Road.
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0: results in an unknown crash, Double A Avenue near the Sunoco.
1: 4 and 5-4
0: up the
1: country road.
2: Front 33 Middle Line Charlton.
3: CDK 6, 67 Curry Park Road.
0: Any of the units closest to you, I've got a crash in traffic, so it's going to be Double Day Avenue south of North Line Road, the area of the Sunoco. Unknown of injury at this time, taking further.
2: 4-3-3.
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Maryland 13187 David Roberts line as well.

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0: I'll be out at last, 1406.
1: Alright, 1527. Fire for the sheriff unit looking for a LEO subject.
2: Ron, 25 County, off.
3: County 1526, false this pop PD just arrived as well. They're indicating two vehicles, two occupants, no injuries, two dose.
2: Ron, 25, okay.
3: 33 County, I'm out as well. 33, 1526.
1: 3615.
0: Port over.
1: 340.
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1: Echo to Lieutenant Queensberry, patrol's location. 525, Deacon Booker. Five, Patrol 12, Wilson Street, Secret 8, Daniel McCarthy, regarding a non-progress road.

0: 319, Fort Edward.
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0: That patient's with EMS en route to the hospital. 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

0: Hotel check in Emilio M. Yates, date of birth, 9/12/1985, and a Ashley Delgado, middle initial R as in Robert, date of birth, 1/28/1988.
1: 1534. Looks like they're parked up front, possibly near the grocery store. Hard to get much from the caller. She's reporting her 11-year-old son having some type of mental health episode. He was upset after not getting certain items in the store that he wanted. Now getting physical with a caller.
2: 546 to handle, I'm clear. Home Depot now.
1: Receive. 4-5, can you still continue?
2: Receive, we'll be en route.
1: Both units, 1535. 4-6 and 4-5 should be next to a red Hyundai Tucson.
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0: file. Ashley showing suspended, known driver D only, as far as 127.30, negative file. She has mentioned in a few OPs, none with Emilio.
1: Received, thank you. I'll be in service.
0: 1537.
2: Clear ahead, whatever.
0: Arthur, running.
2: I'll be out. Vermont truck, 444, Adam, 315.
0: Received, 1537.
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0: 545, you copy?
1: Hey, bro.
0: 1538.

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1: Cypress on 527.
0: I'll be out in these motels and cottages. Order protection.
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0: Out of service at 1548. Can you check the area of 87 northbound between exits 20 and 22 for a large black cylinder object?
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4: 5 for 5, 6.

0: do want to check the area. We haven't taken any calls on that. A caller stated that some item fell off a truck and hit his vehicle.
1: Running in the parking lot there. Stated the male appeared in some sort of distress. When she attempted to stop him, he kept running. Described as a white male, approximately 4'10", with black hair, a light-colored shirt with a black backpack. Last seen running onto the church property next door. Seen attempting to gain access to the back door there. The caller lost sight. Negative interview.
2: 129.
3: Seven headquarters. I'll be back out at the police cottage.
4: 3-5-0-5-2.
5: 1-5, same traction.
6: Either of the units, the Nolan Road bolt launch at the end of Nolan, I give you an address, and unit. Caller has students on the trail indicate that there was a male dressed in camo with a beard and a long rifle. He has since looks like he's getting into a vehicle now, eastbound along the pond away from the river. I'm not sure if he's in the vehicle or still walking. The paper there.
5: 1-5
6: or not.
3: What are you doing there?
1: 4328.
7: Units are clear of that detail. Kingsbury. Anything pending?
1: Negative streets in service, 1553.
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0: heads are out to the Nolan Road boat launch. The caller did not make any voice or verbal contact with this male. The male got out of the vehicle. I do have a reg. I'll provide that in a moment. The male's vehicle is parked in the parking area of the boat launch. The male left his vehicle in camo with a rifle and went into the woods east from the boat launch along the north side of the retention pond. The registration of the vehicle, Mary George Paul, 6067. Mary George Paul, 6067. We'll attempt to locate some information on that.
1: One there, copy.
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0: 66 cents, county giving that out.
1: Whatever, 106.
0: Back out at 34 Gray Avenue. This is open violation.
1: She on 557. Alright, 331.
2: Trevor, yes, can't buy.
1: Did you get the stuff?

0: 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Correction, down ahead.
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0: Benson to a welfare check, 1859 Route 9, crosses Kennedy and Block Plant, down a half moon, got a Honda minivan there. Male, appearing to be anxious after losing his job. We're going to be starting an ambulance for him, however, he did want it to be canceled. Just a welfare check on him, as he's got a child to be a balloon as well.
1: 4197.
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1: Five 44, State Patrol 28, Hollow Road, cross with Dot Hill Road and Hollow Haven. 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And they were not able to provide any means. They did state that she also at one point was hallucinating. They say they last spoke to her at 1450. They have not been able to make contact since. For 16th or so.
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vehicle. If you could just advise County Highway, there's going to be a few supports on that guardrail knocked out, corner of County Route 68 meeting.

Shaftesbury L. Shaftesbury, prepared a copy of VOL, Special Attention East Dorset. Shaftesbury L. Shaftesbury, VOL for northbound on Route 7, past mile marker 33 over 7, now in the middle of East Dorset, still headed north toward Rutland. White BMW X3 2022 with Vermont 28, King Victor Mary 337. Vehicles driving over 80 miles an hour and did pass multiple vehicles at a time unsafely. Repeating, this is going to be northbound on Route 7, just entered East Dorset by the General Store. White BMW X3 2022, white in color. It is bearing Vermont 28, King Victor Mary 337. Vehicle's been driving over 80 miles.

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1: 337 Broadway and Schuyler Street. Check only. The vehicle was last seen eastbound Mahaffey Road towards Kenner 43. I was reported in a white Chevy. They've read a registration Lincoln, Sam Lincoln 2042. That does not match. This report is all over the road.
2: Truck offer. It's going to be a white pickup pulling a construction trailer on the right shoulder.

0: County 911, available units to the town of Northumberland for disturbance, 4 Yandel Yard, cross of Baker Drive and Cook Circle.
1: Again, with the description of the truck.
2: The only description the caller provided was a white Chevy. The registration they provided was Lincoln, Sam Lincoln, 2042. However, it does not match that.

1309 email 7. Caller states that you can use the side entrance near the green border.

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2: 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I'm on scene. On scene is 6022.

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0: 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If you don't have one, can you make one, please?
1: Gracie. 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

71. Southbound, the exit 6 near the off ramp. You've got disabled vehicle in traffic.

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South Hudson Park, 39 Wallflower Drive, the cross streets Miller Road and Gold.

0: 449 in the unit for backup. 39 Wallflower Drive that crosses Miller Road and Goldfield Lane, the Thomas Clifton Park. I have a mother's son domestic. Apparently the mother is attacking the son, our caller. He's currently destroying his dirt bike. Caller's currently declining him.
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1: 2G80, I'm 040 and Scott Road, Houston.
2: 34 is 2329 south.
3: Receive 328 to handle Broadway, now northbound from Bridge Street. Area check only. 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It's valid to an Aaron Manning showing a Troy address.
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6: County, I'm clearing the PSB right now. I can and route to the Wilton Mall. I can take that.
4: 36 at 1648. You'll be looking for a black female, approximately middle aged, red bag, pink beanie, gray sweater. She's currently located in the front of the store. The caller is security. They've received multiple reports of this female recording people.
6: 436.
4: 36 at 1649.
2: 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Copy, thanks.

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1: Done.
0: The vehicle's now northbound passing the school, now turning onto Park Avenue. Caller saying the male operator is hitting himself in the head, unknown what the issue is.
1: Copy. Turning onto Park Ave. Can you go one more time with the description? My apologies.
0: BA Silver Honda HRV, Lincoln Boy Sam 2617, does match to an Aaron Manning, showing a Troy address.
1: Copy, you can show me in the area. Fired up.
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0: 328, put him. Red 328. Be out with that vehicle on Hudson Street, at the end of Park Ave.
1: Racing 326 and 337, copy.
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0: 328, Port Everett, down in York.
1: Port 328.
0: I think it's the RO of that vehicle. It's going to be New York 932-417-068.
1: Just
0: advise on any additional restrictions on that license.

0: 328. Good.
1: The vehicle's valid. The quantity is Darrow, Aaron Manning out of Troy, showing a valid D David with a suspended CDL, expires 7/19/2033. Restrictions, corrected lenses.

0: I have a lap share subject on the line looking to speak with you.
1: 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Advisor, I'll call her when I get service.
0: All right.

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0: Make contact with a homeowner. It's going to be accidental. I'll be clear momentarily.
1: Precinct 1-1, unit clears. Can you back my unit up at the mall?
0: Copy. You can show me en route.
1: 1-0-17, huh?
2: 3-1-3 County, one flight clear from here, also have in that direction.
3: 1700. 5-4-4. 6-4-5-4-4. Received. The nurse with the health center was looking for a callback.
4: They are already contacted.
2: There's here the 1700.

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1: 437.
0: When you have a chance, could you attach 1708 to that call as well, please?
1: 10-4.

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0: 4136 status.
1: I'm off the female now. I'm secure at this time.
0: Secure at this time at 1706. I do have 2G13 and 2G10 routed to you as well.

0: Roger, Dick Hardy, can just keep one of the other units coming at this time and still find out anything further.
1: I think that's 1706. Could you 10?
0: Hey, Jack.
1: 10, continuous 1706. One break in this regard.

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0: 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Fire 346.
1: Go ahead, 46.
0: You go for a transfer of a Shakima subject on the line?
1: I'm going to have to call them back. I'm out on scene. We're going to be doing field sobriety in a second.
0: Appreciate it. 7211.

0: that's the address up. Cecil Valley Road in front of the Johnsburg EMS with New York Mary Boy Paul 5344.
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0: 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And security alarm activation showing the west shock sensor. 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

Do you know for a transfer of a Colin Dunn line reference a personnel complaint?

0: was that last transmission from your unit at Healthy Living?
1: There is no more need for any additional units. You are on scene with them currently, though, Kurt.
0: Negative. I was in the store, unable to locate him. Do you know his location?
2: 369, I copy. I'll meet up with her in the store.
1: 10 copy.
0: 10 copies.
1: 7-8-1.
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3: Aviation, Bellevue. 546, you need to control the Market 32677 Upper Glen. 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
6: The Taco Bell on Dix Ave, 355 Dix Avenue. 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
1: Either state police unit. It's going to be in the area of 29 Carlson Drive, across the Queen Ray Drive. It's going to be a parking complaint. Say there's a blue Honda Civic parked in the no parking zone. They did get a license plate of Lincoln Sam Charles 6890. It does match the vehicle. It comes back to an address in South Lawn Falls.
3: Factory.
1: 1725.

5-4. 154, 21 Catherine Street, between Elm and Pearl. Originally, there was a 911 open line, flooding to that residence, got on the callback, spoke to a John voice. He was mowing the lawn, and the phone dialed in his pocket. Dispatcher, discretion due to no lawnmower noise in the background and a male being out of breath.

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1: In one of the SV Granville units. Start for 2729, kind of near 12 in Whitehall between Green Mountain Cemetery Lane and the Village Line. Caller's Amy Michaud. We're in Rochelle Goslin, currently in the residence, threatening to burn the house down. Began over Amy telling Rochelle to leave the premise. Please, Rochelle may be under the influence of drugs, no weapons.
0: 9-4.
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1: 242 280 SP Charleville. Mercy 334 to Bolo request from Vermont. Unknown exact address. Looking to Bolo for an Eric Voner. He was involved in a male-female domestic on the east side of the road in Rupert. He's last seen operating a blue Mercedes, parked all over the road, 1192 operation. He left approximately 5 minutes ago from Kent Hollow Road in Rupert, believed to reside at 64 Coon Lane in Salem. They're concerned with the intoxicated operation.
2: Copy.

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0: I've got a 31 White Creek Road. White Creek Road. Eagle Bridge. If you could run it, advise a near passenger, Lincoln Robert Frank, 1041.

That's a caller back on the line stating that individuals now exited the vehicle and was approaching the residence.

0: 523 of a disturbance at the middle school off Notre Dame Street. I'll be in route, over.
1: Your status? Sure, it's 1237.
2: 7 Summit Street.
0: Hurry, right, I'll be out there.
3: 1237.
0: 538. Field interview in front of the McDonald's on Miller Hill. I got one by name and date of birth.
4: With Albany County for criminal trespass.
0: Passenger Charles David Nora 5657.
2: 1739.
0: You can also timestamp 346. I have one male in custody.
4: David, mechanical. Stand by for a possible file.
1: Check version 545.
0: On
1: scene 1740.

0: soccer field right behind the middle school off of Notre Dame. I'm just arriving now, trying to make contact with the caller.
1: Notre Dame.
0: Affirm, I believe it'll be the county, however, 1523 requested a swing over.
2: Disregard my last, I thought he said intermediate school, and then route over to the middle school.
3: Received 1741.

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1: 392, copy a 91 related, Granville.
0: You can go ahead with it.
1: Very safe. It's going to be number 190 Truesville Road in Granville. 91 open line. You can hear a female in the background. It's going to be a Diana French. I believe it's going to be in regards to a case Trooper Pizzaio handled today.
0: Proceed. I'll be

0: I'll be out at 19 Griffin Avenue, I believe is one of those vehicles I was involved.
1: Alright, safe 1-7-4-4.
2: Clear from that
3: crossing.
2: Do you have anything
3: going? Affirmative. 7-10-4-0,
2: I'll be clearing
0: them. That mail from my location back to the LEC for arrest processing.
1: 3-4-6-1 mail to the LEC arrest processing, 1-7-4-4.
4: She left him on the side of the road. She's currently still in Vermont, just over the state line on 153.
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1: Alright, I'm on 74.
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0: 21, got disconnected.
1: She's still mapping on Route 153, right by the New York border.
0: That's one.

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1: Part 328.
0: The original complainant from this is on his way to the LEC, if you just want to let me know when he's here.
1: Bruce, that's the complainant, is she correct?
0: Yeah, affirm.
1: Bruce, I'll advise 1754.

0: I'm on 21 with a complaint, and she advised she got back in the vehicle, and he is outside the vehicle now. Left him. She just crossed over to Washington County in New York and is intoxicated driving a blue Mercedes.
1: On 2258.
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Ah. 7257.

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0: I'll also be heading to that rollover from Johnsburg.
1: Right, 7M583, so you can do it.

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0: Where's this accident on Route 8, the rollover?
1: State 8 and Persons Road.
0: Where is he? That just cleared for my last IOP and route as well.
1: 32 17 59.

There's a Kelly King on the Whitehall call box.

1, Port Howard. I'm looking to make contact with a 1-month-old child who should be in the care of a Sophia Lopez. Call comes from ComSec, who's reporting that Dylan Rivers is requesting the welfare check with a callback as numbers of the

0: headquarters for the units responding for the motor vehicle accident. Received another call saying that it's 5 to 10 miles west of Persons Road. It's a silver four-door sedan.
1: 33 copy.
0: It's going to be unknown at this point. We did contact them, and they stated they haven't received any calls.

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0: I'll be on scene. It appears to be like a mile past Parsons.
1: Great. 1837. 533 and 2G58, did you copy?
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3: 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I just turned on to Route 8 from Route 10.
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0: 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It's confirmed accidental. 901.
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2: 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One male involved. He's out of the vehicle. 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
1: G210, by what exit is that? G210 repeats, I'll advise the North Coast.

0: 6 for him.
1: Alright, 3 and 6.
0: Subject, sir, Vincent.
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one. One, patrol into the area of 87 southbound by exit 18 rest area. About a mile north of the rest area, a person is walking southbound on the west shoulder.

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0: Receive 3 in the unit out of bulk up. 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It's permit F. It's in Frank. Colors of Brandy Hill. States that her 12-year-old is having a mental health episode. The caller is also reporting that she broke his phone, and the 12-year-old threw a rock at the window. The child is also now hitting himself in the head.
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1: You can make a note. 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We shuttle unit 24-10.
0: Receive. 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
0: That child's in good health, I mean, sir.
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0: Sure.
1: Alright, so you've been meeting CPS at the Broadway Village of Port Edward Stewart's. They're looking for assistance with a home visit on Notre Dame Street, Village of Port Edward.
0: Crazy.
1: Should be there any minute. He said he was coming from Hartford. That was approximately 20 minutes ago.
0: Read.
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0: headquarters.
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0: 37. I'll be out at the stewards. You got a description of the vehicle he's driving?
1: DOT, a good section of guardrail was taken down.
0: 36, we'll make a notification. At 1822.

0: 22 for a property damage.
1: 38 Eastern Gas Pumps.
0: If you could, be in front of Cambridge Valley Livestock, 2159 State 22, a Bulacan Club versus deer property damage only.

0: Dispatch 533.
1: Good.
0: That damage is going to be on the north or south side of the roadway. Appreciate it.

0: Put a welfare check in 313 and Route 7 Sunderland. 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She's not sure what he's doing, if he's close to the edge and he is alone.
1: 10-4, I'm like 5 or 10 minutes, but I'll check on.

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1: 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That's by the road.
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0: 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What was the intersecting road with Mel for the injured deer?
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0: Please.

0: Perimeter and 10 on Queen Fair Patrol's location. Check. Elderly male sitting on the east side of the roadway near a bicycle. A caller stopped, asked if he required any assistance. He stated he was okay. However, the caller stated he appeared to be in some sort of distress. Described as a male wearing a red ball cap, a dark colored coat, and a black backpack.
1: 403.
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0: I'm clear, go ahead with the Hampton complaint.
1: 2294, 22 Greenfield Lane, Anthony Clark should complain at reporting a fellow Gallo's out of control. He is autistic. The parties are separated.
0: 94.

0: 33, Fairway Dad, New York. Park 33. 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
1: Christian, 143.

0: That's right, 416 Fox. Put a call in at 109 Hillside Road in Arlington. Whitney Bull advised that she's at her residence to get her belongings, and her ex is telling her she needs to take everything and can't come back this weekend. She's unable to do that, and they're having a verbal dispute.
1: 3 out, 644.
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2: Okay, I want you to be town of Greenfield, area 69 Wilsey Road, across with Goose Hollow and North Creek Road. Four car versus deer.
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2: Power damage crash in front of 51 Wilde Road across the Goose Hollow and North Creek. Car versus deer, the call is in a blue F-150. The deer is on the side of the road. Hit it. Roll 7-7-18-46.

0: 33 County.
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0: 33, Badger is going to be GOA. I'll be clear from home.
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1: Five, that's a non-driver-ready only, showing to Ronald Colin out of Queensbury. There's negative files or order protections, this association has...

535, that's a non-driver-ready only, showing to Ronald Coleman out of Queensbury. There's negative files or order protections, this association has.

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0: 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They got it cleared today in court.

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0: grant of a welfare check request from the neighbor at number 10. 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There's no vehicle in the driveway. 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They've had no contact at the door.
1: One, two, zero.
0: 1854.

0: is Tyler Malta. The northbound off-ramp traffic circle on Route 67 for exit.
1: 2G239 is on it. 2G26, Round Lake Bypass.
2: 4133,
3: North Line at 50. 2G32, I'm at 11, northbound, 87.
4: 2G29, Greenfield Ave, Geyser Road, Milton.
0: 2-car crash, F-150 and a Mercedes. They're going to be out of traffic, pulled onto the pavers, located on the northbound off-ramp traffic circle, exit 12.
1: 2G23,
0: 1857.
1: 2G26.
0: 26 as well, 1857.

0: 1-7. Caller's no longer requesting a report. That deer is still on the side of the road. It has passed. Not sure if it's going to be any traffic.
1: 416-10-4.

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5: 1001 Lewis Road, lot number 7. Crosses Rock Drive and Weeping Willow Road. The caller's 16-year-old son out of control. The 16-year-old did punch the caller. Was armed with a hammer. However, the hammer is now in the caller's possession. There's negative intoxicated.
1: We'll mail her to the Adirondack Manor at 1900.

1, go ahead with your ending. Suji 6-1, I heard 1946. Was there more to that? Four nine two at 7:01:99.

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Everything is all set.

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0: County.
1: T-6 is off, I'll be clearing terms. 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
0: Five, four, six, of course.

0: 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Fourth Whipper.
1: I have that mail on board. Sorry, mileage. 69923. 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
1: Christian Wayne, Kirk, 191.
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0: 1429. It's 28 is showing valid on a 2002 color blue Mercury, registered to Justin Restino and Marlene Restino. Marlene is showing valid, no priors.
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0: 337. 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I'll be out. 1937. Fire 10 at Greenwich Patrol, State Route 4, River Road, pray two car, hit and run.
1: Three 59A, Cambridge.

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0: Zero 4 River Road, Greenwich. Call comes from OnStar. Reporting a two-car motor vehicle accident, a truck and trailer, and a Chevy Equinox. The truck and trailer has fled the scene west on Route 4 over the bridge out of county. The dark-colored pickup towing a trailer with damage on the driver's side. The complete remaining on scene being a silver Chevy Equinox out of the roadway.
1: Kristen.
0: 33 some.
1: I don't know if the fire chief updated you. EMS can cancel. There's no injuries. It's going to be property damage.
0: Great. Nice, huh?

0: 5346.
1: Probably clear that arrest. Anything pending?
2: Not at the moment.

337. On 8362, Unit 2 is going to be New York registration, Lincoln Edward Williams, 6803. 19 from. 334.

0: 34. 34. I did make contact with Saratoga County. They're going to follow for that vehicle that left the scene as well.
1: Copy.
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0: is the town of Wilson, 44 Berkeley Way, that crosses Brentwood Boulevard and Monterey Court for active Berk.
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0: There's only 10 houses down from there. 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She does not have permission to be on the property, and there is an order of protection in place. Oh, yeah, it's at 1944. The caller's not going to be approaching until the patrol

0: Edward 3-2.
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6: 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I'll have the operator courtesy ride to

0: Special attention in the northern zone, towns of Northumberland, town of Saratoga, town of Wilson. It's full out of Washington County, requested for the area of the Northumberland Bridge. A dark colored pickup truck pulling a trailer should have damage to the driver's side. It was involved in a hit and run. Washington County is unsure what the plate is or if they're going to have charge of the bull.
1: Alright, 337.
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0: to be the caller. I'm going to start making my way towards the residence to interview the parties there.
1: I should have 1954. County 911, take 911.
2: 261, you received a BOLO from county. A reckless operator just north of exit 12 northbound. Minnesota plate, Tom Victor Union 790. We're looking up the reg right now for the vehicle description.

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0: Speedy 52. 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
1: And just an update, my unit lost sight of him. He was northbound past 15.
0: They copy, northbound passing 15.